Yo, y'all gotta keep this shit real. If they gonna bang on the west side, we gotta bang back on them. So y'all gotta back a nigga up. 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I'm riding for y'all. Go ahead, Kev. There's some new shit called Tattoo Tears. Come on.

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0: take your girl to French's for Valentine, baby. 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
0: a West Side is in the house, and a Fraser home is in the house, yeah. A Cloverdale is in the house, and a Savannah G8 is in the house.

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1: Hold on, I'm about to call my girl.
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1: What's up?
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1: Hold up, quick.
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7: You're in the mix with the Hub City DJs.

Yeah. 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
1: Shout
0: my
1: out to all
0: man.
1: My sexy, beautiful, fine ladies in the building. 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
0: Okay. Yeah, yo, no L, take out the baseline. 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

0: trial this case?
1: Yes, Your Honor.
2: Oh, so this case is a citizen?
1: Yes, Your Honor.
2: Let me get to the name.
0: Do you have anything you would like to say

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Give it up for Rick James and the Stone City Band. Tina Marie, Mary Jane. Give it up, Rick James. Truly a legend in his own right.

Thank you. Black Thought, everybody. One of the best in the world, don't get it twisted.

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I'm going trigger happy just to see my beat. Mixtape legend, underground kings, looking for the right way to do the wrong things. With my new bitch that's living in Palm Springs, young ass nigga.

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0: 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Big up to the source, man. What up, Sean? 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
1: Yeah, rise up, it's real. It's real, niggas, we here, nigga. 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You running around yoing right now, you jacking off, nigga. 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
5: Hey, yo. What the fuck you want to be when you grow up, Rara?
6: Nigga, is you stupid? I want to be a motherfucking outlaw.
5: That's right, nigga. Housing these hoes, you feel me?
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5: you got to do that shit. Keeping it real, nigga, or what?
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5: How old are you, nigga?
6: I'm 11.
5: Because all I see is
6: outlaw.
5: That's right, nigga. That's right. Housing these hoes, you feel me?
6: I don't think
5: you got to do that shit. Keeping it real, nigga, or what?
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1: Get money.

0: true though. 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
1: me. Yeah. 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I had to come through one time, man, talk to the people on that Chopping Ain't the Same. Shout out OVOG Ron C. Shout out my brother Ken

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0: 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You know what time it is, playa. LOL LOL. No, seriously though.
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Yo. What's up, ladies? It's the OG Raw C. You know, Mr. F Action. And I'ma dedicate this one here to all the ladies.

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You are a prisoner looking for to be. 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
1: 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Well, come on, Red Flake. 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

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Yeah. The universe, baby. Pick a star. 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

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Dun, dun. 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

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I had a very good friend of mine. What I couldn't understand about it was, you know, I got up at 4:30 every evening. But listen, every day around 2:30, you would go and knock upon my door, yes, you would. And you know, it had nothing to ask her.

me. 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
1: 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Well, take them off. Red Quick. Shut up. He's ready to go. I'll come in. Hey, you gotta get out of the closet. 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

0: too. Yeah. Fuck me like you hate me. Yeah. Kiss me like you miss me. Yeah. Anything I want to.
1: Yeah.
0: Fuck me like you hate me.
2: Yeah.
0: Kiss me like you miss me.
2: Yeah.
0: Anything I want to.
2: Yeah.

0: 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Big up to the source, man. What up, Sean? 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
1: Yeah, I was calling because I had bought Valium 25 and I didn't like it. It was not jamming at all. The mixes, the music was alright, but y'all could use some better music. But Valium 24, damn, it got all.

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0: 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They record labels tripping about the CD, and I'ma start breaking this new music, huh?
1: 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I got my little set.

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0: 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About to make this phone call real quick, yo. 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
1: Thank you for calling 1-900-ATL-PIMP. For English, press 1. CS Spaniol, press 2.
0: Word?
1: All others, press 3.
0: Press 3, yes.
1: We apologize, but only English translations are available at this time. Please press 1. Let's begin.
0: Right.
2: Say, Red.
1: Hello.
2: What's up, Sean?
1: Hello.
0: Hi.
2: Hey there, folk.
1: Hello.
2: Yeah, y'all finna give me some gotten on your kudo.
1: I'm going to participate in sexual intercourse.
2: Hey, cuz, my baby mama straight trip.
1: The mother of my child is acting irrationally.
0: Word.
2: How you do that there?
1: No translation.
2: You feel me?
1: Do you understand what I'm saying?
2: Yeah.
1: Affirmative.
2: Hell no.
1: Negative.
2: Oh, hell no.
1: Absolutely negative.
2: God damn, Charlotte, you crying to death in this bitch.
0: What?
1: Okay.
2: You talking all that old fucking issue? Got mine. Made me split your goddamn wig up in this bitch.
1: If you persist to communicate such negative attitude towards me, I will be forced to beat your ass.
2: I'll holler.
1: Goodbye.
2: Bye, my friend.
1: Goodbye. This concludes today's lesson. To hear these translations again, press 4. To get back to the main menu, press 5. For all other options, press 6.
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1: Street hustling, yeah. Rap hustling, you know.
2: Cut those down.
1: Break it all, nigga. Fuck what you talking about.
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3: Hey, yo. What the fuck you want to be when you grow up, Rara?
4: Nigga, is you stupid? I want to be a motherfucking outlaw.
3: That's right, nigga. Housing these hoes, you feel me?
4: I don't
3: you got to do that shit. Keeping it real, nigga, or what?
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3: How old are you, nigga?
4: I'm 11.
3: Because all I see is
4: outlaw.
3: That's right, nigga.
4: Outlaw.
3: That's right.

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1: Numbers don't want to mix things.

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I be thinking about all the O's in my bank account, extra O's in my bedroom. I be thinking about all the O's in my bank account, extra O's in my bedroom. 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
0: Yeah.
1: That thing's real G's live, man.
0: Finally famous, nigga.
1: Chop stars. 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
1: I'm back on the block.
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1: That's right,
0: 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That's right.
1: Do your thing.
0: Hey. So I got the people.
1: You got the people.
0: 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I got the number one title.
1: Number one.
0: A Key to the South. And I got the bell. What that make me? The who?
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1: Thank you, Miss Cole.

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